It's the Joy FM. My name is Jules. You know, in my life, I have done things that people might say were not that smart. But never have I ever done what this guy in Wisconsin did. He was driving down the road, came across all these signs saying caution, road closed. In fact, there were barriers blocking you from being able to drive. He had to get out of his truck in order to remove that and keep going down the road, only to run into wet cement about 3 feet deep. Totally got his truck stuck. Authorities had to come and tow him out of the wet concrete. Someone recorded it, posted it on social media, and the comments, they are savage. Here is my advice. You're driving down the road and you come across any sign that says road closed, caution, turn back around. You should probably do that.

0: thanks for letting me be with you. I'm Jules on the Joy FM. I have probably the most random, oddest question ever for you. But have you ever noticed that your dog's paws smell like Cool Ranch Doritos? Well, if you have and you panicked a little bit, it's totally normal. It's because of bacteria and yeast. They're on the paws making that smell happen. The paws are warm and a little moist. And so bacteria and yeast, I guess, enjoy that kind of environment. Now, if your dog's paws get red and they're like licking it a lot and maybe it's swelling, yeah, be worried about that. But just typical Cool Ranch Dorito smell? So normal. In fact, out of all the chips, those are my favorite. So I am totally fine that my crusty eye white dog smells like a hint of my favorite chips.
1: Hey, it's Carmen with the Morning Cruise. Ever since I was a little girl, I have always loved the 4th of July. There's something about the fireworks, the red, white, and blue, the love of country, the cookout, just the celebration of it all. It's truly one of my favorite holidays. That's why I'm thrilled to tell you about our next merch drop. It's our 4th of July drop happening this Wednesday, June 3rd at 9 a.m. Eastern. We've got three pieces for you. First up, we have a classic American flag on a navy shirt, and then we have a faded red shirt with All American written across the front. They are so cute and so Americana. But my absolute favorite piece in this drop is the hat. Y'all, this hat is all the things. It's a stitched American flag that works for both men and women. Honestly, it'll be my go-to hat for the summer. With it being our country's 250, we thought it'd be fun to have one more drop before summer starts. Quantities are limited, so log on now to get a reminder when the shop opens up. You can do all this at thejoyfm.com.
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0: Peter Burton, where would I be on the Joy FM? Well, it is officially summer at my house. My girl's school is out. And I don't know if your kid's school does this, but mine, they have a list of all the books you're supposed to read during the summer months. And inevitably, they procrastinate. They wait to the very last week of summer and they panic and they cram and they're reading books around the clock. So I was like, hey guys, why don't we do things a little different this summer and go ahead and start reading? It went over like you would probably imagine. They just kind of stared at me and groaned. But you know what? At least I tried.
1: You might want to

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1: When you were brushing your teeth today, did you notice on the bottom of the toothpaste there were like these little color strip? Red, blue, black, green. And maybe you were wondering, oh, am I supposed to be holding it there with the color strip so that the toothpaste gets out a little bit better? The answer is no. It serves zero purpose on getting toothpaste out. Nope. It is just there to let the machines know where to cut it.
0: 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Useless facts with Jules on the Joy FM.
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1: Hi, I'm Amy Dunham. 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And other times, it's just those small changes that make us stop and rethink things. In my work at Inspired Wealth Planning, I found that what people really want is someone who listens. 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I'm Amy Dunham with Inspired Wealth Planning, and I'm a proud business ministry partner with The Joy FM.
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So there is a new roller coaster in Texas, and when it starts running, it's going to break 6 world records for being the tallest, the highest, the fastest, the longest. And I just watched the video. It's kind of simulating how it should feel, and it was too much. And I'm a thrill seeker, but this one, I feel like it's gone a little too far. Here's Chris Tomlin, Thank You, Lord, on the Joy FM.

0: helping Columbus find joy at 102.1. The Joy of them.
1: Yeah. Hey, I was stuck.

0: this.
1: Have I ever told you about the time that I was booed on national TV? I'm Jules on the Joy FM. Oh man, I wish I was making this up, but it's 100% correct. So I was on The Price is Right during the Bob Barker era. And you know when people on a contestant row will start guessing the price of something and then somebody will do a dollar below to try to outbeat them? Well, I got a little mixed up and I did a dollar above the person that already put a price in. And there was a little bit of booing that you could hear from the audience, but it wasn't until Bob Barker stopped and really put a highlighter on my mistake that you could really, really hear the booing coming from everybody. And something tells me if that many people were booing in the audience, no telling how many people were booing at me from home.
2: Should have been long gone now, yeah. Should damn be living.

0: There's something about summer when stepping outside immediately makes you question your decisions. It's humidity that feels like it's holding a grudge. And afternoon thunderstorms that show up like Cousin Eddie, uninvited and at the worst possible time. But it's also late sunsets and later bedtimes. It's the sound of lawnmowers and the smell of fresh-cut grass. And the sudden silence when you think you heard the ice cream truck. And the outright jubilation when you do. The beautiful thing about summer is that joy is never far away. So, whether it's enjoying cold watermelon, watching neighborhood fireworks, or just piling in the car with nowhere important to be, we're with you. Helping you find joy all summer long. 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After Hurricane Helene, Robert watched his home fill with 6 feet of water. With no insurance and health struggles of his own, hope seemed lost. Then Convoy of Hope came. 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And we're honored to have them as our go-to partner for help around the world. 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

Thanks for letting me spend a little bit of your weekend with you. I'm Jules on the Joy FM. You know when you go and reheat that pizza from the night before, it turns into this like gross rubbery substance kind of thing? Well, I got you. I know how to fix it. Put that pizza in the microwave with a glass of water. I will not even pretend to act like I know how it works. Something about extra energy that's in there and the glass of water absorbs it. Truthfully, I just learned that there is energy in the microwave, which it makes sense. I mean, how else is it going to heat up your food? Anyway, try it out. Your pizza will not be rubbery. So you're welcome.

0: Hey, I'm Jules on the Joy FM. I was talking with my friend Karen about some conflict I've been having with somebody, and I was telling her what I was going to go and say to this person, and she said, okay, before you have that conversation, run it through this filter. Do you want to be right, or do you want to be in relationship? Well, that stopped me in my tracks, because truthfully, I wanted to be right. I didn't want to be in relationship. You know, the way God deals with us is so loving and so kind. So he tells his children to be kind and tenderhearted, forgiving one another, just like he forgave us. Father, that we would deal with people the way that you have dealt with us, with kindness and love, abounding in forgiveness. So as we go about our day, we would have our hearts and our eyes focused on you. Help us to love God in a radical way, just like you have loved us. In Jesus' name, amen.
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1: My sister and I have this thing that we call the ABCs of Carmen. And it's basically, we can go through the alphabet of all of her fads and phases. And for S, it is scrapbooking. So there are almost every letter is full. But
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0: What you have for M. But we were into
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1: Okay.
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5: 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The Bible says that we're changed by the renewing of our minds. Focus on the true source of power, which is Christ within you. Focus on being conformed to the character of Christ. His word can change your way of thinking.
4: This Hope Minute was brought to you by Hope for the Heart. To learn more, go to hopeminute.org.

Hey, I'm Jules on the Joy FM. When my girls were young, I heard this very common advice. I'm curious if you heard it too, and that is sleep when your baby is sleeping. Really good advice. I love it. It's just now that my girls are teenagers, I would like to add on to it. And that is, when that sweet little baby grows up and becomes a teenager, you're going to want to come home as soon as you can from work and take the quickest nap possible. It's truly the only way I'm surviving right now. My teenagers, they get in my bed late at night, which I love and I'm cherishing it, but it's killing me because I have to get up the next morning for work. But I have found that if I can take a 10, 15 minute nap in between work and the late night hangout in my bed, I'm able to, you know, somewhat function at work in the morning.

0: Homesick for Heaven, Phil Wickham, who is going to be coming up in concert. And you know those tickets are going to go fast, so make sure you snag them before they're gone. 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
1: Ah, the golden days of summer. For many, the summer days are a much-anticipated break from a mundane routine or the welcome days of leisure enjoyed without the pressures of work or school obligations. But for some, summer can be a bummer. Like for parents, it could be a constant juggle between the cost of childcare and the expectation at work. And for students, the ache of missing friends, familiar routines, and the FOMO, fear of missing out, that comes from making summer plans can be overwhelming. In the midst of it all, you have a place where joy is always just a song away. With the right song at the right time, friends that feel like family, and a community of shared hearts that uplifts, inspires, and reminds us of the joy that summer can bring. Helping you find joy this summer. 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

0: I am so thankful that God is not finished with me. It's Caleb and John singing that truth to us on the Joy FM. Tim Keller, he said, when Jesus Christ was in the garden and the ultimate of darkness was coming down on him and he knew it was coming, he didn't abandon you. He died for you. If Jesus Christ didn't abandon you in his darkness, the ultimate darkness, why would he abandon you now in yours?
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0: 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Like you were in the middle of something crazy, like one foot in the grave, and he stepped in and pulled you out. And the only thing that you can do is look back and praise God for it. That's what my new song, Holy, is all about. It's about just looking at God and understanding how much he's done for you and knowing that the only thing that you can do is give him the highest praise. That's how I feel when I hear this song. That's how I felt when I wrote this song. And I pray that that's how you feel when you hear it as well.
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There are times in my life when I drift away from God and I start doubting Him and I find myself falling back into old habits. If that's where you find yourself tonight, I want you to know that God doesn't give up on us. Here is Zach Williams singing about just that. Wait for me on the Joy FM.

0: to God. Hey, it's Carmen with the Morning Cruise. Spacious sky. Ever since I was a little girl, I have always loved the 4th of July. There's something about the fireworks, the red, white, and blue, the love of country, the cookout, just the celebration of it all. It's truly one of my favorite holidays. That's why I'm thrilled to tell you about our next merch drop. It's our 4th of July drop happening this Wednesday, June 3rd at 9 a.m. Eastern. We've got three pieces for you. First up, we have a classic American flag on a navy shirt, and then we have a faded red shirt with All American written across the front. They are so cute and so Americana. But my absolute favorite piece in this drop is the hat. Y'all, this hat is all the things. It's a stitched American flag that works for both men and women. Honestly, it'll be my go-to hat for the summer. With it being our country's 250, we thought it'd be fun to have one more drop before summer starts. Quantities are limited, so log on now to get a reminder when the shop opens up. You can do all this at thejoyfm.com.
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Coming up at the bottom of the hour, we're going to pause and pray together. And I love that we get to do that. But before we head into prayer time, how about Phil Wickham, Stars Go Dim, and kicking it all off, David Leonard, Good Lord, on the Joy FM.

Hey, I'm Jules on the Joy FM. I was talking with my friend Karen about some conflict I've been having with somebody, and I was telling her what I was going to go and say to this person, and she said, okay, before you have that conversation, run it through this filter. Do you want to be right, or do you want to be in relationship? Well, that stopped me in my tracks, because truthfully, I wanted to be right. I didn't want to be in relationship. You know, the way God deals with us is so loving and so kind. So he tells his children to be kind and tenderhearted, forgiving one another, just like he forgave us. Father, that we would deal with people the way that you have dealt with us, with kindness and love, abounding in forgiveness. So as we go about our day, we would have our hearts and our eyes focused on you. Help us to love God in a radical way, just like you have loved us. In Jesus' name, amen.

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1: Jesus said, love one another as I have loved you. 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Life is hard. 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Jesus cares. He said, come to me, all you who are weary and heavy laden, and I will give you rest. Jesus never turned anyone away. He stopped. He listened. He healed. Crying out to Jesus is prayer. Telling him you love and need him is prayer. 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

Hey there, friend. Happy late night here in the Joy FM. I'm Adina. You just heard Franny Cash, Jesus All Along. We've got some great music lined up for you tonight. Please keep praying for Candace as she's still kind of in recovery. She's made a few appearances on radio and she's posted a few videos on socials, but she's still recovering from surgery that she had on her jaw after an accident that she had a couple weeks ago. You can see all that happened if you haven't been caught up on that story. You can see all that happened on our socials, Middays at the Joy FM on Instagram, or just look up the Joy FM on Facebook or Instagram. And also, if you'd like to send her an encouraging note, you can check out thejoyfm.com or download the Joy FM app. There's a little address in which you can do just that. Coming up is Maverick City Music, Jyra.

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0: What's up? I'm Adina. This is the Joy FM Late at Night. Did you know that handwriting, whether you're writing in print or in cursive, is better for how you learn and better for memory retention than typing? So researchers found that writing things by hand actually activates the brain differently than typing. One neuroscientist in particular said that handwriting fires up memory and learning regions in your brain because your brain has to slow down and process and physically form each thought. And so students who handwrite notes even remember and understand more than like a laptop or a phone note taker. And actually, if you write cursive, even more so. So maybe our elders were onto something. Sometimes the slower way is actually the smarter way.
1: Summer has a soundtrack. Flip-flops down the hallway. Splashes and laughter in the pool. The sizzling sound of hot dogs burning, of blackening on the grill. It's the season of windows down, music up, and watching sunsets enjoyed in the backyard. It's the season of long days that somehow feel too short. And even when the traffic has you backed up or the rain decides to interrupt your well-laid plans, there's still joy to be found. We'll be right here with you. Windows down, music up, singing every word. Helping you find joy all summer long. 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

0: Matthew 6:34, therefore do not worry about tomorrow, for tomorrow will worry about itself. Each day has enough trouble on its own. Kari Ten Boom said, worry does not empty tomorrow of its sorrow, it empties today of its strength. Is there a situation you're carrying today that you've been trying to control on your own? And how might your inner peace change if you just fully trusted God with it instead? 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
2: Today's Thursday afternoon chat is with Marcus the mailman, who delivers mail to the Joy FM. 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
3: I would say on the whole, no. Now, there is a new kid on the block, Amazon. 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They're usually young and sprite. They hop out of that truck. They're running to 5 and 6 different houses.
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Hey, what's up, friend? I'm Adina. Thanks so much for tuning in to The Joy FM. So I've got one of those family stories that my siblings, my mom, my dad, they all love to tell. And the end of it usually ends up making me sound just like a little agent of chaos, which, to be fair, I kind of was. There was an incident when I was little, I was about 3 years old, where I climbed into my sister's fish tank. Now, from my mother's perspective, she walked into the room. She saw the water in the fish tank about half empty. The fish are swimming sideways because there's no water, and I'm flinging water by the cup all over the room. If I were the mom in that situation, I would probably have a mini meltdown myself. But when I would tell her my perspective years down the road, I said, I actually remember that moment. I remember standing in the doorway and going, if people take baths in water, I wonder if fish take baths in the air. And so I thought, well, I'm going to get in there and make sure that the fish have a bath. And it was like that part of the story never registered with anyone in my family. They were just like, Adina was crazy. Adina was crazy. She was this like psychotic child. And, you know, I get it. It was a mess. It was a frustration. And again, I want to have a lot of grace for my mom in that situation. But I was just a kid trying to figure out how the world worked. And I think sometimes it's a good reminder for all of us in parenting or just in trying to understand each other. Sometimes what might look like chaos is just someone learning how to ask better questions. And the way we reckon with that story matters too, how it's told later on. And so there was a point where I was like, you know, I just wish that in the telling of that story, that there would be some acknowledgement that I was using my mind and my imagination. Might have made it a little easier than, you know, how red-faced I'd get when my mom would tell everybody that came to visit our house.

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1: Hey, it's Carmen with the Morning Cruise. Ever since I was a little girl, I have always loved the 4th of July. There's something about the fireworks, the red, white, and blue, the love of country, the cookout, just the celebration of it all. It's truly one of my favorite holidays. That's why I'm thrilled to tell you about our next merch drop. It's our 4th of July drop happening this Wednesday, June 3rd at 9 a.m. Eastern. We've got three pieces for you. First up, we have a classic American flag on a navy shirt, and then we have a faded red shirt with All American written across the front. They are so cute and so Americana. But my absolute favorite piece in this drop is the hat. Y'all, this hat is all the things. It's a stitched American flag that works for both men and women. Honestly, it'll be my go-to hat for the summer. With it being our country's 250, we thought it'd be fun to have one more drop before summer starts. Quantities are limited, so log on now to get a reminder when the shop opens up. You can do all this at thejoyfm.com.
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In the middle of the night, a single mom reached out to the prayer center completely overwhelmed and didn't know where else to go. A prayer volunteer was able to listen and pray with her. And by the end of the call, she said, "I feel like I can take a deep breath again." That is the power of prayer. Every day, people are reaching out, carrying heavy burdens, and a prayer volunteer gets to remind them that there is a God that sees them and loves them. 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

What's happening, friend? That was Kane's I Made It. You're listening to the Joy FM Late at Night. I saw this quote earlier last week at some point. Somebody said, you know, a waterfall wouldn't sound nearly as powerful if there weren't all those rocks in the way shaping its path. It's the resistance, it's the obstacles, all the uneven ground that actually gives it its form and its rhythm and that sound that we love to stop and listen to. And I just love that as a picture for our lives. You know, there are tons of things in our lives that we wish that weren't there, the delays or the struggles, all the obstacles. They don't always feel meaningful in the moment. They just feel like aggravations. But it's often those things that are what shape us and what strengthen us. They are not necessarily good things in and of themselves, but we know that those things don't get the final word. And there's something that is carved out of us when we keep going, no matter what the obstacle is. And it's something really, really deep and something very significant. So if today or this week or this month or this year feels really noisy with a lot of resistance, maybe don't rush to silence it or try to remove the obstacles. Maybe sometimes we are just meant to forge ahead anyway.

there, friend. I'm Adina. Thanks so much for tuning into the Joy FM. I was getting gas the other day, as one does, and the attendant at the gas station was just fantastic. Everybody that drove through, he said hello to. He made them smile. He was just a bright spot in everybody's day. And at one point, somebody said, well, how are you doing today? And he said, oh, I'm feeling so special. I forgot I was me. Everybody laughed. It was a great moment. And I just thought, two things. One, no matter where you are, you have an opportunity to make somebody's day better, to make somebody's life better. You know, it's that phrase that people like to say, bloom wherever you're planted, right? This is a gas station attendant, which you would think, you know, any job, anything you do, due to the glory of the Lord. This guy really inhabited that really well. And I loved this. I loved just that he said, I feel so special. I forgot I was me. I just want you to know, if you forgot, you're deeply loved by God, not because of anything you've accomplished, not because you nailed every responsibility that you have had, but because you're His, that you're fearfully and wonderfully made. And sometimes one of the holiest things we can do is just show up and leave people feeling a little brighter for having been in our presence. I hope that you get to feeling so special you almost forgot you were you.

some really dark times and some times where I was just barely hanging on. And I think about that verse in Isaiah that says, he will not blow out a flickering candle. Jesus really breathes me back to life. There's also a line in the chorus that says, I think that I've known it since when I was young. It was Jesus all along. And I just think about this purity and innocence with kids, that they're just so close to heaven. And I think that they know that there's a love after them. And part of growing older and part of the journey of faith is returning to that love.

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1: Jesus told his disciples in Luke, whoever wants to be my disciple must deny themselves and take up their cross daily and follow me. 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I am Adina.

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2: There's something about summer when stepping outside immediately makes you question your decisions. It's humidity that feels like it's holding a grudge. And afternoon thunderstorms that show up like Cousin Eddie, uninvited and at the worst possible time. But it's also late sunsets and later bedtimes. It's the sound of lawnmowers and the smell of fresh cut grass. In the sudden silence when you think you heard the ice cream truck, and the outright jubilation when you do. The beautiful thing about summer is that joy is never far away. So, whether it's enjoying cold watermelon, watching neighborhood fireworks, or just piling in the car with nowhere important to be, we're with you. 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

So great to have you here at the Joy FM, friend. That was Cece Winans, Worthy of It All. So my son asked me a question, I don't know, it was maybe a couple weeks or so ago. He asked me if a meteorite landed in our yard by some crazy stroke of luck, would it be worth any money? And it turns out, yes, but it kind of depends on where that meteorite may have come from. So like a meteorite that is like a chunk of the moon would be worth something. A meteorite that's a chunk of Mars would be worth quite a bit more of something. So not too long after that, this news article popped up. So a Martian meteorite weighing at about 54 pounds, said to be the largest piece of Mars on Earth, it was just sold at an auction for over $5 million. It was an auction for rare geological and archaeological objects. It was, I think, sometime last week. But that wasn't even the most expensive item on the auction list. A rare young dinosaur skeleton sold for more than $30 million. Apparently, there was like a feeding frenzy over this thing. That is a party that I will probably never be invited to, by the way. But the 54-pound chunk of Mars was discovered in the Sahara Desert in Niger by a meteorite hunter in November of 2023.

0: Josiah Queen right here at the Joy FM. Hey there, I'm Adina. Here's something interesting. You know, next time you're going out to grab snacks for your beach day or your lake day, apparently there's a new study that was done at Western New England University. It says that grapes may actually help to protect your skin from sun damage. So in this study, volunteers ate the equivalent of about 3 servings of grapes a day for 2 weeks, and researchers found lower levels of one of the UV chemicals, you know, skin damage. Now, scientists say that grapes may help strengthen the skin's natural defenses at a genetic level. Now, don't go tossing out the sunscreen. This is actually a very small study. They say that grapes are definitely not a replacement for the sunscreen that you have in your bag, but it's a reminder that often when we choose healthy foods, they may be doing more for our bodies than we even realize.
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0: I'm so happy to hang out with you here at the Joy FM, friend. I'm Adina. And you know, sometimes people on the outside looking in on the Christian life, they look at our lives as just one long list of rules. And I can see why they would think that. At the same time, I think that if we lived every aspect of our life without boundaries, the world would be absolute chaos. And a lot of times in our own Christian walk, it can be really hard to just practice restraint generally, right? Like we have to have reminders of what sin is and where it lurks. And we have to take captive every thought, and we have to guard our hearts. You know, we have to do all of these things. We have to show restraint so that we don't walk a wrong path. And then I saw this quote: a river without boundaries becomes a flood, but a river with banks becomes powerful enough to carve canyons, nourish fields, even generate electricity. Restraint isn't the enemy of love. Sometimes it's what gives love its strength and direction.
1: Ah, the golden days of summer. For many, the summer days are a much anticipated break from a mundane routine, or the welcome days of leisure enjoyed without the pressures of work or school obligations. But for some, summer can be a bummer. Like for parents, it could be a constant juggle between the cost of childcare and the expectation at work. And for students, the ache of missing friends, familiar routines, and the FOMO, fear of missing out, that comes from making summer plans can be overwhelming. In the midst of it all, you have a place where joy is always just a song away. With the right song at the right time, friends that feel like family, and a community of shared hearts that uplifts, inspires, and reminds us of the joy that summer can bring. Helping you find joy this summer. The Joy FM.
2: Hey, I'm Season, and I'm a joy bringer. I've been thinking a lot about jobs lately. For most of my life, I've found a lot of my identity and approval in my job. In our culture, we associate so much of who we are with what we do. While the truth of our identities goes way beyond our profession or jobs, it's a hard lesson to learn. What I love about the stories found in Scripture is that God uses people in all kinds of jobs. In fact, God loved to choose those who were in what would be considered the unimportant jobs, the dirty ones, the lowly positions, the ones in the shadows. Yes, kings and other high-profile people got a lot of attention, but the truth is, the King of Kings and Lord of Lords, Jesus himself, came down and spent most of his life as a carpenter. As you head to work today or tomorrow, hold up your head high and ask the Lord how he wants to use you in and through your job. No matter what your job, God can and will use you. I'm Season, and I'm a joy bringer.

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You heard it right here at the Joy FM. Hello, I'm Adina. This weekend in history, May 30th, 1922, was the official opening of the Lincoln Memorial. So the monument was built to resemble a Greek temple, and you can definitely see that with the huge columns, but it features the famous 19-foot-tall seated statue of Lincoln that is on all of our pennies that are being discontinued. But the dedication ceremony was historic for another reason as well. President Warren G. Harding's speech was broadcast by radio, which made him the very first U.S. president whose voice was transmitted to a mass audience. At the time, radio was still a relatively new technology, and so many Americans were hearing a president's voice for the very first time, which kind of blew my mind to think about. Yeah, in the past, you may have an opportunity to see a president on a tour, or you may read his printed words, but to actually hear the president's voice was a privilege that not everybody had.

Tasha Layton, meet me in the valley. Hello and happy early morning, friend. I'm Adina with the Joy FM. My daughter told me about this fact about Helen Keller this week that I had never heard or never put together before. She was the first blind deaf person in the world to earn a college degree. I didn't know that. I've known her, of course, for all of her advocating for disabilities and you know, helping to co-found the ACLU, all of that stuff. But I had no idea she was the first deafblind person in the world to earn a college degree. In 1904, she was 24 years old, and she graduated cum laude with a Bachelor of Arts degree from Radcliffe College, which is the Women's College of Harvard University. Of course, she did all of this alongside her teacher, Anne Sullivan, who spelled words into her hand to interpret lectures.

0: The Morning Cruise. The kind of friends you know that are going to make you laugh somehow.
1: It is my mission now to teach everyone Mahjong. It is so fun. Even Brandon said the other day, he goes, I think this is just going to be a fad. And CB, Haley, and I were like, nope, absolutely not. This is here to stay. But I will say, when the girls were little, when scrapbooking was a thing, I went all in. When beating became a thing, I went all in.
2: My sister and I have this thing that we call the ABCs of Carmen. And it's basically, we can go through the alphabet of all of her fads and phases. And for S, it is scrapbooking. So there are almost every letter is full, but
1: you need to go check the alphabet.
2: We gotta put M for Mahjong.
1: What you have for M? But we're into
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1: Let
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4: Hi, this is Linda from the prayer team. What a privilege it is to talk to God. I love it. Our Creator, who made us, wants to spend time with us. He's interested in your hopes, your fears, and your tears. He loves you so much. He promised he will never leave you or forsake you, that he sends his angels to guard you in all your ways, and that his plans for you are to prosper you and not to harm you. Plans for a hope and a future. Receive his love today. Let's pray now. Jesus, I believe you ransomed my life with yours by the shedding of your precious blood. You died to deliver me from sin and death. Thank you, my Savior. Help me to know you and love you more every day. Amen. Now, take a moment to talk to him. Then call or text us at 877-800-7729. That's 877-800-7729.